the peace of a ceasefire, not even the vision of the wolf and the lamb, but rather, as in the heart when the excitement is over.

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Let me be light, floating, like lazy white foam, a little rest for the wounds. Who speaks of healing? And the howl of the orphans is passed from one generation to the next, as in a relay race. The baton never falls. Let it come, like wildflowers, suddenly, because the field must have it.

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1: Get it off me, Marshal.
0: I what?
1: Crazy?
0: Is that what you're saying?
1: No,
0: that I'm crazy?
1: No.
0: Do you want to see court?